yes. The bad times in life is like a telephone. You never know when it's a go ring. But when it ring, just pick it up and receive. 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Cause the sun

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1: 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I guess you'll be the only one having fun.
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my best and now confess a love with less. I gave the most and took the loss for what I chose. I fought for you, you led me to a

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music saves my soul. 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My life, my life, my life, my life. Tonight, the DJ saves my night.

isn't properly set up, you might be missing some of the benefits that stereo can provide. This is a test for balancing the volume of your stereo speakers.